queen, man. I don't really know how to describe her. Well, I do, but, you know, it's kind of long. Maybe it was a past life when we was kids or something, man. I don't know. She's like, she's like, she's like, she's like.

0: of the loud minority. We are a part of the loud minority, and as such, we are a part of those concerned with change. Hey. This change must come in the form of victory over all the evils.
1: Victory over all the evils.
2: Victory.
0: The loud minority is not a non-profit organization, for indeed our profit must be the result of that victory. We are a part of the loud minority, and as such, we are a part of those concerned with freedom.
2: Freedom!
0: Control over our own destiny, our own mind, our own family. The freedom comes only with the change, and the change comes only with the victory, so the victory is mandatory.

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But do you know what that smile can do? Oh, Marina, yes, I would like a bag, please. But please don't mock me, please don't tease, if I should fall on these weak knees. Oh,

I enjoy some of the old and I enjoy the new, and if I can find a balance between it, that's when I find my satisfaction.

0: revolution, where is it all going? Was it coming to an end, or is it just beginning? I was one fellow who rode Malibu quite well at a certain time in history, and I doubt if very few people are able to find these type of conditions again due to crowds and controls and much bureaucracy. But there are other areas which are magnificent, are treasures of this world. And for someone with adventure and a little excitement in their life, and they have a lot of excitement and adventure, they can find these.
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Certified boogeyman, I'm the one that up to score with him. Walking down whole time, I know he got some horn him. Pull on him, extort shit, bully the floor on him. Say Drake, I hear you like I'm young. You better not ever go to cell block one. To any bitch that talk to him and they in love, just make sure you hide your little sister from him. They tell me Chubb's the only one that get your hand-me-downs. And party at the party playing with his nose now. And Baka got a weird case, why is he around? Certified lover boys, certified pedophiles. 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Trying to strike a chord and it's probably A minor.

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Now is your turn. And this is how it goes.

Thank you, ladies and gentlemen. We'd like to dedicate this next number from the group and I, especially to you. Thank you. Thank you very much. And we also would like to dedicate this to the stars of the show, the Stones, because had it not been for them. Thank you. Had it not been for them, you wouldn't have heard B.B. King. Thank you. The next number I'd ask you, please, if you will, don't pay much attention to the way I sound trying to sing it, nor the orchestration, nor Lucille. But if you will, please, ladies and gentlemen, if you'll just try and pick up on the lyric in this song, because this lyric, I think, can tell you more than I ever could trying to stand up and talk to you. And the title of this one is Please Accept My Love. Thank you. Thank you very much.

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Man, I feel appreciate them tears. Come with it. Credit to the nation. 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Still Pandilan. 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
1: Yeah, well, you may tell him, Cinnamon. Him says, sky's the limit. Get to you to remember this. The limit is way past the sky. Let me ask them something.

Don't waste the name. Don't waste the name. Don't waste the name. Don't waste the name. Don't waste the name. Don't waste the name. Don't waste the name. Don't waste the name. Don't waste the name. Don't waste the name. Don't waste the name. Don't waste the name. Don't waste the name. Don't waste the name. Don't waste the name. Don't waste the name. Don't waste the name. Don't waste the name. Don't waste the name. Don't waste the name. Don't waste the name. Don't waste the name. Don't waste the name. Don't waste the name. Don't waste the name. Don't waste the name. Don't waste the name. Don't waste the name. Don't waste the name. Don't waste the name. Don't waste the name. Don't waste the name. Don't waste the name. Don't waste the name. Don't waste the name. Don't waste the name. Don't waste the name. Don't waste the name. Don't waste the name. Don't waste the name. Don't waste the name. Don't waste the name. Don't waste the name. Don't waste the name. Don't waste the name. Don't waste the name. Don't waste the name. Don